And this town's lost its faith. Our colors will fade eventually. So if our time is running out, day after day, we'll make the mundane a masterpiece. Oh my, my, oh my, my love. I take one look at you, you're taking me out.

be self-destructing. Little girl, pick yourself up. Don't blame the world. So you screwed up, but you're gonna